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The bards sang him brave, and even the warriors of light rallied behind him, whispering, strangely enough, through his pillow. Now all he had to do was, well, find the six stellar superlords, which was utterly impossible. Assemble the all-seeing astral

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1: I don't know whether I'm alive and dreaming or dead and remembering.

And we played in Moscow at the Moscow Peace Festival back in 89. And we went on stage and we were singing Still Loving You, and 100,000 Russians were singing along with the German band every word. I think that was the moment for the inspiration for the song I want to play for you now. Even though the wind is blowing us right in the face many times, I think, you know, there's always hope. Hope that we'll stop killing each other and someday we all live in peace together on this planet. Here's Wind of Change.

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0: me now. I'm going down, and my name is Bobby Brown. 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I'm going down.
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every word. I think that was the moment for the inspiration for the song I want to play for you now. Even though the wind is blowing us right in the face many times, I think, you know, there's always hope. Hope that we stop killing each other and someday we all live in peace together on this planet. 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

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It is time to rock out once again. You're listening to Rich Embry's Retrograde right here on your favorite station, where we're going to bring you the best new and upcoming hard rock and metal, mixed with some music history, classics, requests, and of course our take cover game, where we get you trying to guess who did the original for 3 points and who is doing the cover song for a bonus point. The way you get those answers into me as the song is playing, we have 9 covers for you today later on in the show. While the song is playing, you can either get in the chat room or Discord if your station has one. If it doesn't, you can DM me on any of the social medias and let me know while the song is playing. And I keep track of the usernames and the people and tabulate the points. And at the end of the month, we will send out a prize to the winner. I've got a couple around here in the out of control room already. So we've got quite a few folks who play every single week, but you can jump in and try and get in the game. We have this week and next week before the end of the month. So take cover still going. And we started off today with some Motorhead rock out from Motorizer. But we got new music today from Nothing More, Killer's Confession, Tuck Smith and the Restless Hearts, Crossbone, Scully, Snarm, Werewolves, Rich Kid Express, Stone Broken, Majestica, El Nino, Shallow Side, Black Smoke Trigger, Thousand Below, Bad Marriage, Kingdom Collapse, and a whole bunch more. Pythonic from right here in Saskatchewan. And again, those 9 covers. Come and join us in the chats and Discords if you've got one. If the station doesn't, again, you can hit me up. Any of the social medias, or you can contact me. You can find all my contact info at my website, richembry.rocks. You can WhatsApp me. You can Facebook Messenger me. You can Telegram me. Whatever. Very easy to find there. Anyway, let's kick this sucker off. We've got 3 hours and we want to get all the songs in we can. So we're going to start off with one of my favorite bands of late. But we're going to play something from one of their 2019 album. We're going to hear something off their album, No Halos in Hell. Some Syra from Sweden, I Am the One. Followed by new Nothing More from their latest album, Carnal. A little angel song with David Draiman. And a new one from A Killer's Confession, which features I think it's Mudvayne vocalist, if I might remember correctly. It's either Mudvayne or Mushroomhead, one of those two. I can never remember. Anyway, I need a drink, so let's go. Some Syra, I Am the One, I Am the One.

Yes, gotta love that. Brand new music from A Killer's Confession there. That is Filth right here on Rich Embry's Retrograde. Before that, new music from Nothing More featuring David Draiman of Disturbed. We heard Angel Song, and starting off that trio of goodness, Syra, I Am The One. Gonna go back in history a little bit. Today in history, in fact, July 21st, 1987, the debut album from hard rockers Guns N' Roses was dropped on Geffen Records. So we're going to hear their iconic song, Welcome to the Jungle, to kick off this trio. And Tuck Smith and the Restless Hearts are back with another single called Blood on the Stage. And another band I'm really into these days, Crossbones Scully, dropped a new song called Everyone's on Dope. And I kind of agree with that. I was watching some like cop cam videos on YouTube when I went down one of those YouTube holes the other day. And like literally everyone they pulled over had like meth or fentanyl or something illegal in their cars. Like literally 99.9% of the people they pulled over was either high, drunk, or had something. Please don't drive under influences, please. I mean, it's hard enough for us with us out there doing it straight. We don't need idiots out there high as a kite driving all over the place smashing into people. I mean, stay home, get somebody else to drive, take an Uber, whatever. But I mean, it is a jungle after all.

dope, but maybe I am, because I don't know what's going on here, but I haven't changed anything here in the Out of Control Room, and for some reason, a bunch of my stations aren't connecting, even though they show connected. So I may only be on Twitch today, I'm not sure. But we're going to keep the show going regardless. Might be a pretty slow take cover this week. I don't know what's going on. Either that or I might have to stop and take a break for a minute and do a reset or something. I don't know what is going on. This has never happened to me before. So maybe if you've got a chat or if you're listening on a station, you can DM me on social media or something. Let me know if you can hear me properly, because I can't tell. It says connected, all the stations. And then I've got people telling me your show's not airing on some of these stations. So that's three or four so far. I don't know what's going on. So, Twilight Zone. All my connections are good. I'm obviously streaming to Twitch, so my internet's working. Don't get it. I'm confused as heck. All right, let's go back with some music. At least we've got the Twitch and the podcast after, and some of the folks who replay the show through the week. So we still got that. So I got some new music the other day from a band from Mumbai, India called Snarm. They sent me their song Someday Somewhere from their latest album Till the End. We'll start off with that. And we got new music from Werewolves, spelt Weir, W-E apostrophe R-E, Wolves. They got a new song called Cool for the Summer. And another one from one of my favorite albums of 2023, Pyramese's Bloodlines. We'll hear Taking What's Mine, but first here's brand new Snarm on Retrograde.

absolutely love that album. Pyramaze taking what's mine from their latest album, Bloodlines. Okay, seems like we got our gremlins all settled here in the Out of Control Room. Some of you missed the first 40 minutes of the show. I don't know what's going on in the 30 years I've been doing this. I've never had this issue before. Everything showed connected. But yet, I had stations all over the place going, you're not connected, you're not connected, you're not connected. I'm like, what? It's showing connected, and I'm streaming on Twitch, so the internet's up, so I don't get it. So I had to stop partially through Snarm, so I apologize to Snarm there. I'll try to fix that for the podcast and the replays, which is the magic of editing. But for you live folks who might have heard that, we had to take a short little 30-second break there to do some resetting. But we're all good to go now. We're all live everywhere. And thank you all for joining me here. Most of the stations carry the show live on Sunday, Sunday Fun Day. Show does replay through the week, obviously, and then goes to podcast every Saturday, the following Saturday. If you miss it, all the podcasts, including my other show, Rich Embry's Power Hour, which is an hour of classic rock and classic metal of the 70s, 80s, and 90s, also heard here on your favorite station, can be found on podcast as well, most major podcast apps if you miss the show. But the best way to listen is live and interactive. And, of course, in three more songs, we're going to start our take cover game, as usual. The rules are, as always, you get 3 points for guessing who did the original song, and one bonus point if you can guess who is covering the song. And the way to answer that is in your station's chat or Discord. 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Very easy to find, and answer while the song is playing. We've got 9 covers for you today. And I want to wish our friend at the Dog Pound at Bulldogs Radio, Angelique, a very happy birthday today. She does a lot of great work over there at Bulldogs Radio, and we appreciate her very, very much. And we hope she has a wonderful, awesome birthday today. I know it's the end of the day for her over there in South Africa, but happy birthday nonetheless. I hope it was a good one. 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Now, back to the tunage. Got some new music from Rich Kid Express. They dropped two songs, King of Spades and Industrial Man. We're going to hear the song Industrial Man, and we'll follow that up with some Dio. Because the album Dream Evil, the fourth solo album from the late, great Ronnie James Dio, came out July 21st, 1987, today in history, back in 1987. We're going to hear Overlove from Dream Evil, and we'll close out with some new music from Stone Broken called Remedy. Then we'll get to this week's Take Cover, so get your brain holes ready and your ear holes, because we're going to have some fun ones for you, some tough ones today. I don't think anyone's going to be able to get all of them, but you can sure try. Anyway, here's brand new Rich Kid Express. 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Crank it loud!

0: no. Not again. The creature stirs. Oh, God, I think it's going to be a gusher.
1: This is the sixth time in an hour. Oh, God.
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1: See, I have to take care of it. Or else I'm going to explode. 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
1: Oh, God! 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
4: 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There's a chat there to drop it in. Or you can DM me on any of the social medias while the song is playing. Once the new song plays, obviously there might be a little bit of a delay. I take that into consideration. But once the next song is playing, then guessing is over for that one, but I'm pretty lenient, and we keep track of the names and aliases and all that, and at the end of the month I tabulate who has the most points, and we will send you out a prize from right here in the out of control room, Retrograde. So a fun little game, and we have 9 covers for you. We've got metal bands doing pop songs, we've got punk bands doing other punk bands, pop songs and metal songs and rock songs and all sorts of fun stuff. Some obscure ones from the 80s. Some other ones that might be hard, but I think we're going to have fun today and see how good you folks do this week. It is a smoky day here in the Great White North. I can barely see across the street. It's been like in the 30 to 35 Celsius or 90 to 95 Fahrenheit for the last week or two, and doesn't seem to be slowing down. So obviously the fires are ramping up again, and super smoky outside. Thank goodness for the AC here in the out of control room. But anyway, I digress. On with the game. We're going to play them all in a row. So the next time you hear me talking will be after all of the covers. And as I said, there are 9 of them, and in any of the chats or Discords or whatever, I will drop a number in there, which number we're at, and then you can try and guess it and all that. So here we go. Here's cover number 1.

0: These are our newly arrived surgeons, Doctors Trowbridge and Greenbaum.
1: Doctor?
2: Doctor?
1: Doctor?
2: Doctor?
3: Doctor?
2: Doctor?
3: Doctor?
2: Doctor?
1: Doctor?
2: Doctor?
1: Doctor?
2: Doctor?
1: Doctor?
2: Doctor?
1: Doctor?
2: Doctor?
3: Doctor?
2: Doctor?
3: Doctor?
2: Doctor?
1: Doctor?
2: Doctor?
1: Doctor?
2: And doctor. Well, we miss anyone?

0: Let me ask you one question. Are you happy?
1: What kind of stupid-ass question is that? I'm rich and I'm dead sexy!

This week's state covers, there's some toughies in there. And I know our girl Dreamstar, she rocked it. I think she got all of them right. Well, she missed two, I think. Yeah, two. But two out of nine ain't bad. So, pretty good. So I think she's probably in the lead for the prize at the end of the month. But there's still 1 week left. And Big Daddy Rick is hot on her heels. She got that under the wire. She got the last one, which was The Offspring. The Kids Aren't All Right is the name of the song, the original. And it was covered by Miss M-I-S-S Fortune. And congrats to Dreamstar for getting 3 points on that one. Number eight was a fun one. It was a heavy metal version of Venga Boys' We Like to Party, covered by Stetsy. And Dreamstar was the only one to get that one as well. Number seven, I stumped you all on that one. It was Paradise Lost. They were covering the Bronski Beat song, Small Town Boy, which was all over MTV in the 80s. Look away, run away, run away. You know that one? And before that, we heard 3 Days Grace. They were covering Michael Jackson's Give In To Me. And we got a couple folks who got points on number six. Dreamstar got 3 points, and Big Daddy Rick got 3 points on that one. Number five was a hard one, and it was in Spanish. There was a couple covers today in Spanish for my Spanish listeners out there, which we have a lot. This one was I Don't Need No Doctor, which a lot of folks think, I actually gave Big Daddy Rick a 1.5, half of the 3 points, because he guessed the wrong band. Uriah Heep actually is a cover of I Don't Need No Doctor. The original was by Nick Ashford, came out in 1966, but it went nowhere. It was written by him and a few other folks. And in the same year, 1966, Mr. Ray Charles released the song. Actually had quite a few folks covering it through the years. Of course, Humble Pie is the band I was thinking of, sorry. Humble Pie, so that's what I gave them a couple points for. Did a cover in 1971. New Riders of the Purple Sage, Wasp did a cover, Great White did a cover. All sorts of great covers of I Don't Need No Doctor, but that was covered in Spanish by A.L. Calagaris and Joel Hoekstra 13. It was called No Neces to Un Doctor. I can't speak Spanish, I'm never going to try, but it's I Don't Need No Doctor in Spanish. And, of course, that was Big Daddy Rick got 1.5 points for that one, since he just guessed the cover of a cover. Number four was Real Life, the song Send Me an Angel. That was the original. It was covered by Lord, and both Dreamstar and Big Daddy Rick each got 3 points on that one for guessing the original. Number three was Hathaway's What Is Love. My heads were bobbing on that one. That was covered by From the Depth, and Big Daddy Rick got 3, Dreamstar got 3, and Angelique, the birthday girl, got 3 on that one as well. Number 2 was another one of our Spanish songs, Spanish covers today. It was a Spanish version of the Autograph song, You Can't Hide from the Beast Inside, which was a song on the soundtrack to the album Fright Night in the 80s. Not the remakes, Fright Night 1 and 2, but Fright Night from the 80s, the good one. And the original was by Autograph, and it was covered by Lex Luger. They do have some great Spanish covers of some songs. And the number one song today, the first song we started off with today and take cover, was Accepts Fast as a Shark. Big Daddy Rick was the only one to guess that one. And it was covered by Destruction. So we'll tally all those points up. We'll collect them all and we'll add them to the pile and see who has the most points at the end of the month. Thank you so much for participating. Let's get back to the regular scheduled program here on Rich Emery's Retrograde with some new music from Majestica. Speaking of covers, the singer from the band Tommy Johansson does a lot of covers on YouTube and so forth. And this is his band Majestica and their latest song, A New Beginning, followed by new Il Nino and Shadow.

Great new song from the rock band out of Cullman, Alabama. That is Shallow Side and their song Over, which is off their latest collection called Reflections. Before that, El Nino back with a brand new song, Beast Inside. And starting off with another brand new tune, as we do here on Rich Embry's Retrograde, Majestica. A New Beginning. And again, that features Tommy J or Tommy Johansson, who you've probably seen on YouTube doing those great covers. All that blonde hair flying everywhere. Anyway, thank you so much for joining me here on your favorite station. I appreciate you. Took last week off, did some fishing. Didn't do very well with the fishing, but it was fun sitting in the boat anyway. What are you going to do when you live in a shoe? Lots of cool tunes still left to go. Over an hour left in the show. But I will remind you that I do another show here on your favorite station called Rich Embry's Power Hour, which is an hour of 70s, 80s, and 90s classic rock and classic metal. Be sure to join me for that. And, of course, this one is mostly new and upcoming hard rock and metal with some classics peppered in, music history, and, of course, our take cover game. Been glad to brought that game back, Take Cover, because Retrograde started over 25 years ago. July 1st was the 25th anniversary of Rich Embry's Retrograde. And in the beginning, I did the guessing game. And it did fairly well, but for some reason over the years, I dropped it off and I just started just playing covers and dropped the game off. But it's nice to bring that back, and folks seem to be enjoying that. So make sure you tune in every week, live and interactive right here on your station, so you can be part of the game and interact and win some prizes. It's looking pretty darn close. I think it's going to be either Dreamstar or Big Daddy Rick that takes the crown this month. So they'll be getting the prizes unless somebody totally smokes them next week and maybe comes in from behind, but we'll see. Got some music history to start off this next trio. Some Christian music history. The debut EP from Christian metal band Striper came out today in history, July 21st, 1984. So we'll hear their song, Come On Rock. The Yellow and Black Attack was the name of the EP. It came out originally on Enigma Records. I remember buying it, actually, in a little shop in downtown Saskatoon. So it was an import, actually. So definitely a big fan. And they've got a new album coming out soon. They seem to get better with age. They sound better. Even the singing's better. It's just better as they get older, which is weird, because usually the older you get, you know, the less good you get, kind of thing. But not Striper, I guess. Black Smoke Trigger also has a new song out called Sun Cries Red, which we'll hear after Striper. And Thousand Below, another new song, Wrong Again. But still to come, new music from Bad Marriage, Kingdom Collapse, Darth Marley, Widow 7, Pythonic, Dorothy, Crobot, and more. And here's some classic Striper. Come on.

Great new tune from San Diego post-hardcore band Thousand Below here on Rich Embry's Retrograde. That is their new song, Wrong Again. Before that, new music from Black Smoke Trigger, Sun Cries Red, and starting off this trio with a classic from Striper's first EP, The Yellow and Black Attack. We heard Come On Rock, as it came out today in history, July 21st, 1984. We're going to keep trudging along. We've got so many good tunes, new tunes for you today, and I want to jam in as many as we can. But once again, I want to thank everybody for tuning in. I hope everybody's trying to stay cool out there during the summer, maybe summer, maybe winter where you are. Depends on what part of the globe you're in, but it is definitely our 2 weeks of summer up here in the Great White North. I joke, we get about 3 months max, but it's nice to have, and that hot, smoky weather once again. We haven't had smoke for most of the summer here where I am, but today definitely full of smoke, so I'm staying indoors today and playing some tunage for ya. Gonna play something from Boston next. The band Bad Marriage has a new song called The Penny Man, a really fun song from them. Then we're going to go with some Dynasty from their 2020 album, The Dark Delight. We'll hear Heartless Madness and a new one from Kingdom Collapse to close out this trio. Last one standing, but still to come a whole ton of brand new music, just like this one.

Collapse there. That is Last One Standing, their latest single. Before that, Dynasty, Heartless Madness, and a new one from Boston's Bad Marriage there, The Penny Man. Can't be a penny man up here in the Great White North. We got rid of pennies years ago. I know that sounds weird to folks who do have pennies, but they just round things up or down, whichever way it seems to work out. Like, for if it's like $7.98 or something like that, then it would be like $8. If it's $7.95, well, it's $7.95. You know what I mean? So, it's nice to get rid of the pennies, but then we have the heavy, we have no dollar bills here. We have the coins, right? We have something called a loonie. The reason it's called a loonie is because it has a loon, a picture of a loon on it. And they call the $2 bill or the $2 coin up here a toonie only because the $1 coin is called a loonie. It has no loon on it either. It's usually a whole bunch of different things. But I think the first one had a polar bear or something like that on it. I can't remember. I basically pay with my phone all the time now. I don't think I've seen cash for a very long time. It's all digital now. I'd be in trouble if I lost my phone or whatever. So anyway, still to come, brand new music from Pythonic, Dorothy, Crobot, and more. We're going to go with the side project from Jules of Rev Theory. He's got a couple side projects, and one of those is Darth Marley, which has been putting out a lot of singles recently. The latest being Orton Voices, which also features Jules, of course, of Rev Theory. And we'll follow it up with a new one from Widow 7, Pins and Needles, and a brand new one from Canada's Pythonic called Love Hate H8. But first, here's some Darth Marley. Crank it loud.

New music from Pythonic there. Love Hate is the latest song from them. You can find it in all streaming sites now. Before that, we heard a new song from Widow 7 called Pins and Needles. And starting off with Jules from Rev Theory and his project Darth Marley. The latest single, Orton. Voices, running down to the last 20-25 minutes of the show. Thank you so much for hanging with me today and all you folks who participated in Take Cover this week. We'll do it again next week and again award the prize winner with the most points at the end of the month. So one more week of Retrograde before we announce the July winner. And if you're in a band or you're in some sort of music-related job and maybe you're a promoter or a record label or something like that and you want to submit some prizes for us to give away during Take Cover, you can always get a hold of me. You can DM me at Rich Embry on any of the social medias, or you can email me at studio@richembry.rocks. That's where you'll get a hold of me. Same goes for any band. If you want to submit music to play on the show, hard rock or metal fits the show. Best way to do it is DM me. I get so many emails these days, it's just hard to keep up. So DMing me is the fastest way to get a hold of me. Pick a social media that you like and DM me there. I'm on all of them. Very easy to find. Dorothy is back with a new tune. She's from Los Angeles, California. We played her many times on the show, but she's turned a little country, which seems to be a theme with a lot of metal/rock bands these days. Liliac did a country song recently as well, and there's a couple others that have done country, and no offense, but I live in the prairies of Canada, and I am surrounded and inundated by country music, and I just have had enough up to here. Can't see where I'm pointing, but it's pretty tall. I've had enough of the country music. I just can't stand it. So, no to country music, but this one's more rock than country, let's just say, but it's as close to country as I get, unless I'm doing a Take Cover or something like that and having some fun with it. But no one, the band's turning country, please. There's enough of that crap out there already. We don't need more. That being said, we'll follow up Dorothy's new song Mud with Crobot's latest song. They're from Pottsville, Pennsylvania. They've got a new song called Obsidian. And we'll close out with a song from Australian metalcore band Wind Waker from their latest album, Hyperviolence. We'll hear Tabula Rasa, but first here's brand new Dorothy on Retrograde.

Australia. That is Wind Waker and their song Tabula Rasa, which is off of their latest album Hyper Violence, available now on all streaming platforms and where you buy music. Before that, Crobot's latest single Obsidian and Dorothy's latest country influence song Mud. And again, no in the country. Leaving you with three last songs. I want to thank you all for tuning in and hanging with me and participating in Take Cover and all that stuff and chatting with me during the show on DMs and on chats and Discords and Twitch and all that fun stuff. You guys rock. I appreciate you. Stay safe. Stay cool out there. Gonna leave you with some Red Hook featuring Alpha Wolf. An oldie but a goodie from Tunisian band My Wrath. And we'll close out with a new one from Trash Boat featuring Eric from I Prevail. And we'll see y'all next time. Stay sexy, keep the horns up high, and always, always, always crank it loud.

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3: Woe to you, O earth and sea, for the devil sends the beast with wrath, because he knows the time is short. 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